Electro Beats. Siente los beats. Another one bust the dust. Another one bust the dust. Ow! Another one bust the dust. Hey, hey! Another one bust the dust. Ow! Another one bust the dust. Hey, hey! Another one bust the dust. Ow! Another one bust the dust. Hey, hey! Another one.

0: 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This was Power Mix. Same time, same vibe next week. 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
2: 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And outside, nature. Relax in the hammocks, gather around a bonfire under the stars, or enjoy a barbecue at the gazebo. That just might become one of the best memories of your trip. Privacy, freedom, space to enjoy together. For more information, call 506-8853-3883. 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

0: 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Spotlight technique, fabulous. Fabulous. Fabulous. Fabulous.
1: We interrupt this radio program with a band. That's fantastic.

Another one busts the dust. Hey, hey. Another one busts the dust. Ow. Another one busts the dust. Hey, hey. Another one busts the dust. Ow. Another one busts the dust. Hey, hey. Another one.

Another one busts the dust. Hey, hey. Another one busts the dust. Ow. Another one busts the dust. Hey, hey. Another one busts the dust. Ow. Another one busts the dust. Hey, hey. Another one.

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Listen to the fat bass. It'll show you you're alive. And listen to this fat bass that will send the blood coursing through your veins.

Ladies and gentlemen, as you know, we have something special down here at Birdland this evening, a recording for Blue Note Records.